the world will surely tell you how she's feeling if you listen. You can listen with your eyes, you can listen with your nose, you could probably even listen with your elbows, I suppose. But you can only be as healthy as the world that you live in, and the world is gonna tell you how she's feeling if you just stop and listen.

is your friends and your family, so quit acting like you don't need them and start to give a damn, mate. Give a damn about your sister, give a damn about your dad, give a damn about your dog when you can tell he's feeling sad.

world will surely tell you how she's feeling if you listen. You can listen with your brain, you can listen with your heart, and you might just start to wish that you'd been listening from the start. And you can only be as healthy as the world that you live in, and the world is gonna tell you how she's feeling if you just stop and listen.

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If there's no one, then drink a glass.

But it seems that instead of moving forward, we're actually going backwards. I think it's something like 1 in 12 women experience some form of violence, whether it's domestic violence or other serious offences. And it's a massive problem, and part of it is about resources. Part of it is just not taking these things seriously, not listening. We've got enough laws on this. We've got laws on this.

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1: Wir senden Zukunft.

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She kisses her teeth and tells me hers is brown. Naturally.

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1: One, two.

0: 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How do you do that?
1: 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That's what they're trying to find out. Can you see me? What do I look like?
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I'm out shopping in my canoe, finger frolicking the fireflies, finger fucking firewood, spying on the masturbating snails, hollyhocky cattails, foamers, jellyfish and whales. Perhaps I'll meet you then on the decadent horizon, their young lovers, dark lips, looking at the Loch Ness Monster. Fooey, fooey, hence kablooey. 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

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And part of it is about resources. 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We've got enough laws on this. We've got laws on this.